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Check it out, this is on the take off your clothes tip. So fellas, grab your ladies and make it real.

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1: 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You fool some people sometimes, but you can't fool all the people all the time. And now we see the light, we are gonna stand up for right. 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